My parents never called me dumb. Slow on the uptake all the time, but not dumb. Nirvana on 93.7 WVLZ, Knoxville's rock station. Mikey and Forza with you. Got Godsmack on the way in this hour. Somebody's going to get their opportunity to go see Cold at the Open Court Thursday, May 28th. That is, if they're a VIP club member. 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

0: Scattered showers and thunderstorms are in the forecast, but not an all-day washout. Each day, Saturday, Sunday, Monday, temperatures will top out near 80. 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I'm meteorologist Mike Witcher from the East Tennessee Weather Center. And remember to always get the latest forecast weather updates with the East Tennessee Weather app.
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Oh, you're still signing up? Well, maybe next time. Here's Skillet. Not everybody gets a trophy in Mike the Enforcer's world.

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3: All right, heading into Memorial Day weekend, and it looks like scattered showers and thunderstorms are in the forecast, but not an all-day washout each day, Saturday, Sunday, Monday. Temperatures will top out near 80. 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I'm meteorologist Mike Witcher from the East Tennessee Weather Center. And remember to always get the latest forecast weather updates with the East Tennessee Weather app.
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Bullet for My Valentine, Scream, Aim, Fire on 93.7 WVLZ. Don't you wish you could do that in reality in your car going home in traffic? Scream, aim, and then just get that idiot with the left directional on for the entire 4 miles you're traveling. Just get him the hell out of the way, you know? Five Finger Death Punch on the way. Here's Godsmack and I Stand Alone. And no, it's not because I got B.O. It's just because everybody's intimidated by me.

0: 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I'm up for whatever.
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5: All right, heading into Memorial Day weekend, and it looks like scattered showers and thunderstorms are in the forecast, but not an all-day washout. Each day, Saturday, Sunday, Monday, temperatures will top out near 80. 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I'm meteorologist Mike Witcher from the East Tennessee Weather Center. And remember to always get the latest forecast weather updates with the East Tennessee Weather app.
0: 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Faster than a new Dollar General can pop up down the street. And there's another one. 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

0: 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Arguing with him is like buying a lottery ticket. 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

0: Patrick and Coming on Don also back there in Lincoln Park and in the end on 93.7 WVLZ, Knoxville's rock station. Mike the Enforcer with you. Not sure where your holiday plans are going to be for this weekend. I know what mine are going to be. Pretty much just cutting the grass and relaxing off of all three jobs that I have.
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Well, hello, K-Town. Mike, the enforcer with you. System of Down to Trey you on the way. We're going to keep it going with Nonpoint because I know we're in full-blown party Memorial Day 26 style.

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2: All right, heading into Memorial Day weekend, and it looks like scattered showers and thunderstorms are in the forecast, but not an all-day washout each day, Saturday, Sunday, Monday. Temperatures will top out near 80. 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That's your latest forecast. I'm meteorologist Mike Witcher from the East Tennessee Weather Center. And remember to always get the latest forecast weather updates with the East Tennessee Weather app.
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0: 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He didn't fight his way to the top of the food chain to be a vegetarian.
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Hoobastank inside of you on 93.7 WVLZ, Knoxville's rock station. All right, I am out of here for the weekend. Hopefully you will enjoy your Memorial Day weekend. Be safe and be happy. And most of all, try to bring a smile to one person's face every day during the course of the weekend. You'll feel a hell of a lot better about yourself, and your job will be done. That according to Mama Enforcer. Slipknot on the way. Here's Bush and Come Down. It's 93.7 WVLZ. Happy Memorial Day, y'all. See you Tuesday at 7.

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1: Yeah, here we go for the 100th time. 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
1: All right, heading into Memorial Day weekend, and it looks like scattered showers and thunderstorms are in the forecast, but not an all-day washout each day. Saturday, Sunday, Monday, temperatures will top out near 80. 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That's your latest forecast. I'm meteorologist Mike Witcher from the East Tennessee Weather Center. And remember to always get the latest forecast weather updates with the East Tennessee Weather app.
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1: You're always welcome on our voicemail, whether it's the actual voicemail at 704-FEZ-3200, the Fez line as we call it, or if you're streaming us on the iHeartRadio app, there's a little microphone icon. Hit that. That's the talkback button, and you can tell us things like this.
2: Called the show before, and as I've said before, when I'm in the car in the morning, I listen to the Woody and Wilcox Show or NPR. Pretty sure NPR not covering the semen in the hantavirus. Thank you, Woody and Wilcox Show. You will cover the stories that are way too low bar for NPR or any other news outlet. Because you're not a news outlet, I don't know what you are. But thank you.
1: The pleasure's all on this side of the table, amigo. I don't know what we are either. I'm not going to rule out that NPR might not hit on that hantavirus right. In the semen thing.
3: I bet there's a pitch guy in there, right? When they're like, all right, what are we doing this morning on NPR? Well, what about the semen story? Leave it for Woody.
1: That's probably the way that goes. That does sound accurate as far as their conversation. Listen, the goal is not to be low bar. This is legit. Legitimate statistic, apparently, and that was just it, that hantavirus can remain in human semen for up to 6 years and has the potential for transmission even after the carrier has been cured or is well. So, listen, don't shoot the messenger. If NPR ain't telling you that, they should be. And what semen talk are they doing at NPR this morning is my question to you, but you can answer that later. There is this, because we were talking about the Ronda Rousey fight over the weekend that went 17 seconds.
4: That fight still lasted 15 seconds longer than Woody did with his wife Friday night at the hotel.
3: Oh. He ain't lying.
1: Maybe you'd forgotten that Woody's 27th wedding anniversary was Friday, and Sadly, he told us all that he and the wife were going to get a hotel for the night. And as I mentioned very early in the show, I was watching TV with the family Friday night, and somehow it popped into my head, and I thought, oh my God, Woody is in a hotel room right now celebrating his anniversary.
3: Slightly
1: and it was
3: sweaty.
1: Awful. It was awful. I couldn't focus again. I was trying to watch the last episode of Rooster, which, by the way, was great. Highly recommend, but it was troubling, and I struggled to get through it after that image came into my head.
3: You're welcome.
1: Yeah.
3: I live rent-free in your head. You're thinking about me getting it on right now.
1: I'm trying not to. So, thank you, sir. You've made a great point about the timing of the Rousey fight and Woody's celebratory activities. Whatever they may or may not have been, we're not going down that path.
4: That fight still lasted 15 seconds longer than Woody did with his wife Friday night at the hotel.
1: Let's find out if NPR is talking about how long Woody lasted on Friday night.
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6: Happy Saturday. Have a great day, everybody. It's a soggy start to the day with mostly cloudy skies, mild and muggy with temps in the 60s. We'll climb back to the 70s and 80s with decreasing rain throughout the afternoon. 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That's your latest forecast. I'm meteorologist Mike Witcher from the East Tennessee Weather Center. And remember to always get the latest forecast weather updates with the East Tennessee Weather app.
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1: There's a really big movement afoot right now in terms of nostalgia in this country. And it goes to TV shows and movies where they're bringing all old things back. Now, you could say that's partly just a lack of creativity, and you might be right, but there is a hankering more than ever for nostalgia, I feel like. And Pizza Hut, and I don't know if this is corporate level or just some of their bigger franchisees, has announced that they're going to go back to all the old stuff. The buildings will look like they used to back in the old days. All the stuff inside, the old red cups, which I was not a fan of, by the way.
2: You're not a fan of the red cups?
3: They're very sturdy.
1: I don't mind the sturdiness. Durable. I'd like them to be clear, though. When it's red like that, it tinges or tints the whole thing, and you can't tell what color the liquid is inside, and I feel like you don't know if it's clean or not. I don't like that part of it. But I'll get through it eventually.
2: Wilcox is hung up on the red cups.
3: My cup's clean because it's red.
1: They're singing it like, hey, everybody wants the red cups, and maybe you have nostalgia around it. I just didn't like them as much because I felt like I can't tell what I'm drinking.
3: I feel like that's a weird you thing.
1: Thank you.
2: Are they bringing back the little tiny tabletop Pac-Man?
1: That's even mentioned. It says we're even going to bring back the old school Pac-Man machines.
2: Heck yeah.
1: And by the way, the salad bar.
3: Is it a salad bar?
1: It says the beloved salad bar, so I assume that means a full salad bar. Another kind?
2: The words beloved and salad bar have never been used together, ever.
3: Look, a couple years back, my husband and I were on our way to hike a mountain, and we passed by one of the Pizza Huts doing the lunch buffet, because they'd gotten rid of those buffets a long time ago. I hadn't been in one, so we're like, of course we have to stop, even though we're about to climb a mountain. And there was no salad bar. They were like pre-made salads, but not even good ones, like the kind, like cafeteria salads, like your most basic, and they were already pre-done and wrapped up. It was very basic.
2: Is this the all-you-could-eat buffet?
3: It was. You can request whatever kind of pizza you want, and they would cook it and put it out on the buffet, though.
1: Well, I don't know about that, but this says bringing back the beloved salad bar, so I don't think it's what you're describing, because I don't think that's the beloved salad bar that you're describing.
2: Thank you to Ryan.
1: Although, to Woody's point, I don't know that there was ever a salad bar that was beloved at Pizza Hut. But maybe there was that rare person who was like, yes, I go to Pizza Hut for the salad bar.
3: Right? It's the same person that goes to Chuck E. Cheese for the salad bar.
2: No, ain't nobody going to Chuck E. Cheese for the salad bar.
1: That doesn't exist.
3: I'm just thinking that happened.
2: Thanks to Ryan, instant message on Facebook. Wilcox is so extra.
1: I don't know what
3: that could apply to a lot of things.
1: I was told by a third grader that I'm savage. So if that's what you mean, then you're right. By the way, fun fact, when was Pizza Hut founded?
3: 1952.
1: Okay. For me, it was going to be more recent, but it was 1958.
3: Really? Okay.
1: So I guess that wasn't as fun of a fact as I thought it was.
3: Well, how was it more recent?
1: I would have said like 70 or something, or late 60s.
2: It definitely has a 50s vibe when they have that checkered sort of tablecloth.
3: They still had those.
1: So they're bringing all that back, like the Tiffany style lighting. Mm-hmm. Yeah, all of that. Now, again, this is one guy who owns 100 stores, which is a lot, but it's not the entire company. Although maybe they're going to lean that way for those of you that are like, hell yeah, Mondays suck. But I heard they were bringing back all the old stuff at Pizza Hut. Mm-hmm. Obviously, there are some, and I think it's spread across the country, but it may not be all of them. And for those of us that want clear cups and not the old red cups where you couldn't tell what you were drinking, then maybe it's not that bad.
2: Why don't you go to Domino's?
1: All right. Well, I'll do what I can, or what I need to. 704-FEZ-3200. Talk back button is also available to you. I'm just trying to make Monday a little bit easier for you.
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1: You're always welcome on our voicemail, whether it's the actual voicemail at 704-FEZ-3200, the Fez line as we call it, or if you're streaming us on the iHeartRadio app, there's a little microphone icon. Hit that. That's the talk back button, and you can tell us things like this.
2: Called the show before, and as I've said before, when I'm in the car in the morning, I listen to the Woody and Wilcox Show or NPR. Pretty sure NPR not covering the semen in the hantavirus. Thank you, Woody and Wilcox Show. You will cover the stories that are way too low bar for NPR or any other news outlet. Because you're not a news outlet, I don't know what you are. But thank you.
1: The pleasure's all on this side of the table, amigo. I don't know what we are either. I bet you, I'm not going to rule out that NPR might not hit on that hantavirus in the semen thing.
3: I bet there's a pitch guy in there, right, when they're like, all right, what are we doing this morning on NPR? Well, what about the semen story? Leave it for Woody.
1: That's probably the way that goes. That does sound accurate as far as their conversation. Listen, I'm not, the goal is not to be low bar. This is legit. Legitimate statistic, apparently, and that was just it, that hantavirus can remain in human semen for up to 6 years and has the potential for transmission even after the carrier has been cured or is well. So, listen, don't shoot the messenger. If NPR ain't telling you that, they should be. And what semen talk are they doing at NPR this morning is my question to you, but you can answer that later. There is this, because we were talking about the Ronda Rousey fight over the weekend that went 17 seconds.
4: That fight still lasted 15 seconds longer than Woody did with his wife Friday night at the hotel.
3: He ain't lying.
1: Maybe you'd forgotten that Woody's 27th wedding anniversary was Friday, and sadly, he told us all that he and the wife were going to get a hotel for the night. And as I mentioned very early in the show, I was watching TV with the family Friday night, and somehow it popped into my head, and I thought, oh my God, Woody is in a hotel room right now celebrating his anniversary.
3: Slightly
1: and it was
3: sweaty.
1: Awful. It was awful. I couldn't focus again. I was trying to watch the last episode of Rooster, which, by the way, was great. Highly recommend, but it was troubling, and I struggled to get through it after that image came into my head.
3: You're welcome.
1: Yeah.
3: I live rent-free in your head. You're thinking about me getting it on right now.
1: I'm trying not to. So, thank you, sir. You've made a great point about the timing of the Rousey fight and Woody's celebratory activities, whatever they may or may not have been. We're not going down that path.
4: That fight still lasted 15 seconds longer than Woody did with his wife Friday night at the hotel.
1: Let's find out if NPR is talking about how

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2: Happy Saturday. Have a great day, everybody. It's a soggy start to the day with mostly cloudy skies, mild and muggy with temps in the 60s. We'll climb back to the 70s and 80s with decreasing rain throughout the afternoon. 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That's your latest forecast. I'm meteorologist Mike Witcher from the East Tennessee Weather Center. And remember to always get the latest forecast weather updates with the East Tennessee Weather app.
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1: There's a really big movement afoot right now in terms of nostalgia in this country. And it goes to TV shows and movies where they're bringing all old things back. Now, you could say that's partly just a lack of creativity, and you might be right, but there is a hankering more than ever for nostalgia, I feel like. And Pizza Hut, and I don't know if this is corporate level or just some of their bigger franchisees, has announced that they're going to go back to all the old stuff. The buildings will look like they used to back in the old days. All the stuff inside, the old red cups, which I was not a fan of, by the way.
2: You're not a fan of the red cups?
3: They're very sturdy.
1: I don't mind the sturdiness. Durable. I'd like them to be clear, though. When it's red like that, it tinges or tints the whole thing, and you can't tell what color the liquid is inside, and I feel like you don't know if it's clean or not. I don't like that part of it. But I'll get through it eventually.
2: Wilcox is hung up on the red cups.
3: My cup's clean because it's red.
1: They're singing it like, hey, everybody wants the red cups, and maybe you have nostalgia around it. I just didn't like them as much because I felt like I can't tell what I'm drinking.
3: I feel like that's a weird you thing.
1: Thank you.
2: Are they bringing back the little tiny tabletop Pac-Man?
1: That's even mentioned. It says we're even going to bring back the old school Pac-Man machines.
2: Heck yeah.
1: And, by the way, the salad bar.
3: Salad bar?
1: It says the beloved salad bar, so I assume that means a full salad bar. Another kind?
2: The words beloved and salad bar have never been used together, ever.
3: Look, a couple years back, my husband and I were on our way to hike a mountain, and we passed by one of the Pizza Huts doing the lunch buffet, because they'd gotten rid of those buffets a long time ago. I hadn't been in one, so we're like, of course we have to stop, even though we're about to climb a mountain. And there was no salad bar. They were like pre-made salads, but not even good ones, like the kind, like cafeteria salads, like your most basic, and they were already pre-done and wrapped up. It was very basic.
2: Is this the all-you-could-eat buffet?
3: It was. You can request whatever kind of pizza you want, and they would cook it and put it out on the buffet, though.
1: Well, I don't know about that, but this says bringing back the beloved salad bar, so I don't think it's what you're describing, because I don't think that's the beloved salad bar that you're describing.
2: Thank you to
1: Although,
2: Ryan.
1: To Woody's point, I don't know that there was ever a salad bar that was beloved.
2: Right.
1: At Pizza Hut. But maybe there was that rare person who was like, yes, I go to Pizza Hut for the salad bar.
3: Right? It's the same person that goes to Chuck E. Cheese for the salad bar.
2: No, ain't nobody going to Chuck E. Cheese for the salad bar.
1: That doesn't exist.
3: It's not going to happen.
2: Next to Ryan, instant message on Facebook, Wilcox is so extra.
1: I don't know what.
3: That could apply to a lot of things.
1: I was told by a third grader that I'm savage. So if that's what you mean, then you're right. By the way, fun fact, when was Pizza Hut founded?
3: 1952.
2: Okay.
1: For me, it was going to be more recent, but it was 1958.
3: Really? Okay.
1: So I guess that wasn't as fun of a fact as I thought it was.
3: Well, how was it more recent?
1: I would have said like 70 or something, or late 60s.
2: It definitely has a 50s vibe when they have that checkered sort of
3: they
2: tablecloth.
3: Still had those.
1: So they're bringing all that back, like the Tiffany style
3: the
1: lighting. Yeah,
3: mm-hmm.
1: All of that. Now, again, this is one guy who owns 100 stores, which is a lot, but it's not the entire company, although maybe they're going to lean that way for those of you that are like, hell yeah, Mondays suck. But I heard they were bringing back all the old stuff at Pizza Hut. Mm-hmm. Obviously, there are some, and I think it's spread across the country, but it may not be all of them. And for those of us that want clear cups and not the old red cups where you couldn't tell what you were drinking, then maybe it's not that bad.
2: Why don't you go to Domino's?
1: All right. Well, I'll do what I can, or what I need to. 704-FEZ-3200. Talk back button is also available to you. I'm just trying to make Monday a little bit easier for you.
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1: Hey, I'm smelling like the roses somebody gave me. 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
1: You're always welcome on our voicemail, whether it's the actual voicemail at 704-FEZ-3200, the Fez line as we call it, or if you're streaming us on the iHeartRadio app, there's a little microphone icon. Hit that. That's the talkback button, and you can tell us things like this.
2: Called the show before, and as I've said before, when I'm in the car in the morning, I listen to the Woody and Wilcox Show or NPR. Pretty sure NPR not covering the semen in the hantavirus. Thank you, Woody and Wilcox Show. You will cover the stories that are way too low bar for NPR or any other news outlet. Because you're not a news outlet, I don't know what you are. But thank you.
1: The pleasure's all on this side of the table, amigo. I don't know what we are either. I'm not going to rule out that NPR might not hit on that hantavirus right. In the semen thing.
3: I bet there's a pitch guy in there, right? When they're like, all right, what are we doing this morning on NPR? Well, what about the semen story? Leave it for Woody.
1: That's probably the way that goes. That does sound accurate as far as their conversation. Listen, I'm not... The goal is not to be low bar. This is legit. Statistic, apparently, and that was just it, that hantavirus can remain in human semen for up to 6 years and has the potential for transmission even after the carrier has been cured or is well. So, listen, don't shoot the messenger. If NPR ain't telling you that, they should be. And what semen talk are they doing at NPR this morning is my question to you, but you can answer that later. There is this, because we were talking about the Ronda Rousey fight over the weekend that went 17 seconds.
4: That fight still lasted 15 seconds longer than Woody did with his wife Friday night at the hotel.
3: He ain't lying.
1: Maybe you'd forgotten that Woody's 27th wedding anniversary was Friday, and yep. Sadly, he told us all that he and the wife were going to get a hotel for the night. And as I mentioned very early in the show, I was watching TV with the family Friday night, and somehow it popped into my head, and I thought, oh my God, Woody is in a hotel room right now celebrating his anniversary.
3: Slightly
1: and it was
3: sweaty.
1: Awful. It was awful. I couldn't focus again. I was trying to watch the last episode of Rooster, which, by the way, was great. Highly recommend, but it was troubling, and I struggled to get through it after that image came into my head.
3: You're welcome.
1: Yeah.
3: I live rent-free in your head. You're thinking about me getting it on right now.
1: I'm trying not to. So, thank you, sir. You've made a great point about the timing of the Rousey fight and Woody's celebratory activities, whatever they may or may not have been. We're not going down that path.
4: That fight still lasted 15 seconds longer than Woody did with his wife Friday night at the hotel.
1: Let's find out if NPR is talking about how long Woody lasted on Friday night.
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6: Happy Saturday. Have a great day, everybody. It's a soggy start to the day with mostly cloudy skies, mild and muggy with temps in the 60s. We'll climb back to the 70s and 80s with decreasing rain throughout the afternoon. 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That's your latest forecast. I'm meteorologist Mike Witcher from the East Tennessee Weather Center. And remember to always get the latest forecast weather updates with the East Tennessee Weather app.
0: 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Faster than a new Dollar General can pop up down the street. And there's another one. 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
1: There's a really big movement afoot right now in terms of nostalgia in this country. And it goes to TV shows and movies where they're bringing all old things back. Now, you could say that's partly just a lack of creativity, and you might be right, but there is a hankering more than ever for nostalgia, I feel like. And Pizza Hut, and I don't know if this is corporate level or just some of their bigger franchisees, has announced that they're going to go back to all the old stuff. The buildings will look like they used to back in the old days. All the stuff inside, the old red cups, which I was not a fan of, by the way.
2: You're not a fan of the red cups?
3: They're very sturdy.
1: I don't mind the sturdiness. Durable. I'd like them to be clear, though. When it's red like that, it tinges or tints the whole thing, and you can't tell what color the liquid is inside, and I feel like you don't know if it's clean or not. I don't like that part of it. But I'll get through it eventually.
2: Wilcox is hung up on the red cups.
3: My cup's clean because it's red.
1: They're singing it like, hey, everybody wants the red cups, and maybe you have nostalgia around it. I just didn't like them as much because I felt like I can't tell what I'm drinking.
3: I feel like that's a weird you thing.
1: Thank you.
2: Are they bringing back the little tiny tabletop Pac-Man?
1: That's even mentioned. It says we're even going to bring back the old school Pac-Man machines.
2: Heck yeah.
1: And by the way, the salad bar.
3: Is it a salad bar?
1: It says the beloved salad bar, so I assume that means a full salad bar. Is there another kind?
2: The words beloved and salad bar have never been used together, ever.
3: Look, a couple years back, my husband and I were on our way to hike a mountain, and we passed by one of the Pizza Huts doing the lunch buffet, because they'd gotten rid of those buffets a long time ago. I hadn't been in one, so we're like, of course we have to stop, even though we're about to climb a mountain. And there was no salad bar. They were like pre-made salads, but not even good ones, like the kind, like cafeteria salads, like your most basic, and they were already pre-done and wrapped up. It was very basic.
2: Is this the all-you-could-eat buffet?
3: It was. You can request whatever kind of pizza you want, and they would cook it and put it out on the buffet, though.
1: Well, I don't know about that, but this says bringing back the beloved salad bar, so I don't think it's what you're describing, because I don't think that's the beloved salad bar that you're describing.
2: Thank you, Ryan.
1: Although, to Woody's point, I don't know that there was ever a salad bar that was beloved.
2: Right.
1: At Pizza Hut. But maybe there was that rare person who was like, yes, I go to Pizza Hut for the salad bar.
3: Right. It's the same person that goes to Chuck E. Cheese for the salad bar.
2: No, ain't nobody going to Chuck E. Cheese for the salad bar.
1: That doesn't exist.
3: It's not going to happen.
2: Thanks to Ryan, instant message on Facebook. Wilcox is so extra.
1: I don't know why.
3: I mean, that could apply to a lot of things.
1: I was told by a third grader that I'm savage. So if that's what you mean, then you're right. By the way, fun fact, when was Pizza Hut founded?
3: 1952.
2: Okay.
1: For me, it was going to be more recent, but it was 1958.
3: Really? Okay.
1: So I guess that wasn't as fun of a fact as I thought it was.
3: Well, how was it more recent?
1: I would have said like 70 or something, or late 60s.
2: It definitely has a 50s vibe when they have that checkered sort of tablecloth.
3: They still had those.
1: So they're bringing all that back, like the Tiffany style lighting. Mm-hmm. Yeah, all of that. Now, again, this is one guy who owns 100 stores, which is a lot, but it's not the entire company. Although maybe they're going to lean that way for those of you that are like, hell yeah, Mondays suck. But I heard they were bringing back all the old stuff at Pizza Hut. Mm-hmm. Obviously, there are some, and I think it's spread across the country, but it may not be all of them. And for those of us that want clear cups and not the old red cups where you couldn't tell what you were drinking, then maybe it's not that bad.
2: Why don't you go to Domino's?
1: All right. Well, I'll do what I can, or what I need to. 704-FEZ-3200. Talk back button is also available to you. I'm just trying to make Monday a little bit easier for you.
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1: If you came to fall in love, baby, you're out of luck. 'Cause everybody here just came.

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1: You're always welcome on our voicemail, whether it's the actual voicemail at 704-FEZ-3200, the Fez line as we call it, or if you're streaming us on the iHeartRadio app, there's a little microphone icon. Hit that. That's the talkback button, and you can tell us things like this.
2: Called the show before, and as I've said before, when I'm in the car in the morning, I listen to the Woody and Wilcox Show or NPR. Pretty sure NPR not covering the semen in the hantavirus. Thank you, Woody and Wilcox Show. You will cover the stories that are way too low bar for NPR or any other news outlet. Because you're not a news outlet, I don't know what you are. But thank you.
1: The pleasure's all on this side of the table, amigo. I don't know what we are either. I'm not going to rule out that NPR might not hit on that hantavirus right. In the semen thing.
3: I bet there's a pitch guy in there, right? When they're like, all right, what are we doing this morning on NPR? Well, what about the semen story? Leave it for Woody.
1: That's probably the way that goes. That does sound accurate as far as their conversation. Listen, I'm not... The goal is not to be low bar. This is legit. Statistic, apparently, and that was just it, that hantavirus can remain in human semen for up to 6 years and has the potential for transmission even after the carrier has been cured or is well. So, listen, don't shoot the messenger. If NPR ain't telling you that, they should be. And what semen talk are they doing at NPR this morning is my question to you, but you can answer that later. There is this, because we were talking about the Ronda Rousey fight over the weekend that went 17 seconds.
4: That fight still lasted 15 seconds longer than Woody did with his wife Friday night at the hotel.
3: He ain't lying.
1: Maybe you'd forgotten that Woody's 27th wedding anniversary was Friday, and yep. Sadly, he told us all that he and the wife were going to get a hotel for the night. And as I mentioned very early in the show, I was watching TV with the family Friday night, and somehow it popped into my head, and I thought, oh my God, Woody is in a hotel room right now celebrating his anniversary.
3: Slightly
1: and it was
3: sweaty.
1: Awful. It was awful. I couldn't focus again. I was trying to watch the last episode of Rooster, which, by the way, was great. Highly recommend, but it was troubling, and I struggled to get through it after that image came into my head.
3: You're welcome.
1: Yeah.
3: I live rent-free in your head. You're thinking about me getting it on right now.
1: I'm trying not to. So, thank you, sir. You've made a great point about the timing of the Rousey fight and Woody's celebratory activities, whatever they may or may not have been. We're not going down that path.
4: That fight still lasted 15 seconds longer than Woody did with his wife Friday night at the hotel.
1: Let's find out if NPR is talking about how long Woody lasted on Friday night.
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6: Happy Saturday. Have a great day, everybody. It's a soggy start to the day with mostly cloudy skies, mild and muggy with temps in the 60s. We'll climb back to the 70s and 80s with decreasing rain throughout the afternoon. 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That's your latest forecast. I'm meteorologist Mike Witcher from the East Tennessee Weather Center. And remember to always get the latest forecast weather updates with the East Tennessee Weather app.
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1: There's a really big movement afoot right now in terms of nostalgia in this country. And it goes to TV shows and movies where they're bringing all old things back. Now, you could say that's partly just a lack of creativity, and you might be right, but there is a hankering more than ever for nostalgia, I feel like. And Pizza Hut, and I don't know if this is corporate level or just some of their bigger franchisees, has announced that they're going to go back to all the old stuff. The buildings will look like they used to back in the old days. All the stuff inside, the old red cups, which I was not a fan of, by the way.
2: You're not a fan of the red cups?
3: They're very sturdy.
1: I don't mind the sturdiness. Durable. I'd like them to be clear, though. When it's red like that, it tinges or tints the whole thing, and you can't tell what color the liquid is inside, and I feel like you don't know if it's clean or not. I don't like that part of it. But I'll get through it eventually.
2: Wilcox is hung up on the red cups.
3: My cup's clean because it's red.
1: They're singing it like, hey, everybody wants the red cups, and maybe you have nostalgia around it. I just didn't like them as much because I felt like I can't tell what I'm drinking.
3: I feel like that's a weird you thing.
1: Thank you.
2: Are they bringing back the little tiny tabletop Pac-Man?
1: That's even mentioned. It says we're really going to bring back the old school Pac-Man machines.
2: Heck yeah.
1: And, by the way, the salad bar.
3: Salad bar?
1: It says the beloved salad bar, so I assume that means a full salad bar. Another kind?
2: The words beloved and salad bar have never been used together, ever.
3: Look, a couple years back, my husband and I were on our way to hike a mountain, and we passed by one of the Pizza Huts doing the lunch buffet, because they'd gotten rid of those buffets a long time ago. I hadn't been in one, so we're like, of course we have to stop, even though we're about to climb a mountain. And there was no salad bar. They were like pre-made salads, but not even good ones, like the kind, like cafeteria salads, like your most basic, and they were already pre-done and wrapped up. It was very basic.
2: Is this the all-you-could-eat buffet?
3: It was. You can request whatever kind of pizza you want, and they would cook it and put it out on the buffet, though.
1: Well, I don't know about that, but this says bringing back the beloved salad bar, so I don't think it's what you're describing, because I don't think that's the beloved salad bar that you're describing.
2: Thank you to
1: Although,
2: Ryan.
1: To Woody's point, I don't know that there was ever a salad bar that was beloved.
2: Right.
1: At Pizza Hut. But maybe there was that rare person who was like, yes, I go to Pizza Hut for the salad bar.
3: Right. It's the same person that goes to Chuck E. Cheese for the salad bar.
2: No, ain't nobody going to Chuck E. Cheese for the salad bar.
1: That doesn't exist.
3: It's not going to happen.
2: Thanks to Ryan, instant message on Facebook. Wilcox is so extra.
1: I don't know what.
3: That could apply to a lot of things.
1: I was told by a third grader that I'm savage. So if that's what you mean, then you're right. By the way, fun fact, when was Pizza Hut founded?
3: 1952.
2: Okay.
1: For me, it was going to be more recent, but it was 1958.
3: Really? Okay.
1: So I guess that wasn't as fun of a fact as I thought it was.
3: Well, how was it more recent?
1: I would have said like 70 or something, or late 60s.
2: It definitely has a 50s vibe when they have that checkered sort of tablecloth.
3: They still had those.
1: So they're bringing all that back, like the Tiffany style lighting. Yeah, mm-hmm. All of that. Now, again, this is one guy who owns 100 stores, which is a lot, but it's not the entire company, although maybe they're going to lean that way for those of you that are like, hell yeah, Mondays suck. But I heard they were bringing back all the old stuff at Pizza Hut. Mm-hmm. Obviously, there are some, and I think it's spread across the country, but it may not be all of them. And for those of us that want clear cups and not the old red cups where you couldn't tell what you were drinking, then maybe it's not that bad.
2: Why don't you go to Domino's?
1: All right. Well, I'll do what I can, or what I need to. 704-FEZ-3200. Talk back button is also available to you. I'm just trying to make Monday a little bit easier for you.
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6: Happy Saturday. Have a great day, everybody. It's a soggy start to the day with mostly cloudy skies, mild and muggy with temps in the 60s. We'll climb back to the 70s and 80s with decreasing rain throughout the afternoon. 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That's your latest forecast. I'm meteorologist Mike Witcher from the East Tennessee Weather Center. And remember to always get the latest forecast weather updates with the East Tennessee Weather app.
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1: Happy Saturday. Have a great day, everybody. It's a soggy start to the day with mostly cloudy skies, mild and muggy with temps in the 60s. We'll climb back to the 70s and 80s with decreasing rain throughout the afternoon. 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That's your latest forecast. I'm meteorologist Mike Witcher from the East Tennessee Weather Center. And remember to always get the latest forecast weather updates with the East Tennessee Weather app.
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1: Good afternoon. Today, weather alert between 3 and 10 o'clock here today as strong to severe thunderstorms are possible. We're under level 1 risk by the Storm Prediction Center. We'll continue to see locally heavy rainfall with temperatures topping out in the 70s and low 80s. Have a great day. This forecast is brought to you by Medic Regional Blood Center. 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That's your latest forecast. I'm meteorologist Mike Witcher from the East Tennessee Weather Center. And remember to always get the latest forecast weather updates with the East Tennessee Weather app.
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4: Much needed rain continues to fall around East Tennessee. Happy Saturday, everybody. The good news is it slowly tapers as we get into the rest of our afternoon and evening with forecast highs topping out near 80 degrees. 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That's your latest forecast. I'm meteorologist Mike Witcher from the East Tennessee Weather Center. And remember to always get the latest forecast weather updates with the East Tennessee Weather App.
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1: Much needed rain continues to fall around East Tennessee. Happy Saturday, everybody. The good news is it slowly tapers as we get into the rest of our afternoon and evening with forecast highs topping out near 80 degrees. 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That's your latest forecast. I'm meteorologist Mike Witcher from the East Tennessee Weather Center. And remember to always get the latest forecast weather updates with the East Tennessee Weather app.
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It's Dave Kelly on your Memorial Day Saturday weekend. On the way, got music from Saliva, Soundgarden, Slipknot. Coming away, here's Decipher Down with Crash.

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Well, if you're heading downtown tonight, pack your patience. The Savannah Bananas are in town at Neyland Stadium. They're packing the place. Over 100,000 fans. You might think it's game day with the balls, but nope. Just a bunch of banana heads in town. 7 p.m. tonight, Neyland Stadium. Savannah Bananas. Here's Course of Nature. 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
2: Much-needed rain continues to fall around East Tennessee. Happy Saturday, everybody. The good news is it slowly tapers as we get into the rest of our afternoon and evening with forecast highs topping out near 80 degrees. 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I'm meteorologist Mike Witcher from the East Tennessee Weather Center, and remember to always get the latest forecast weather updates with the East Tennessee Weather App.
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We got Sublime, Cavo, Five Freaking Death Punch coming away. Here's Primus. My name is Mud.

0: 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The best in local rock is coming away tomorrow night at 6 p.m. with Ralph Renna. 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
1: Much needed rain continues to fall around East Tennessee. Happy Saturday, everybody. The good news is it slowly tapers as we get into the rest of our afternoon and evening with forecast highs topping out near 80 degrees. 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I'm meteorologist Mike Witcher from the East Tennessee Weather Center. And remember to always get the latest forecast weather updates with the East Tennessee Weather app.
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Well, I don't know what's worse, setting off fireworks inside Walmart or stealing 10 grand in jewelry. But what about both? One guy did it. We'll talk about it next, right after Godsmack.

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Well, last month, a 36-year-old man from New Jersey named Anthony Rhodes ignited a grocery cart full of fireworks in a children's clothing section of Walmart in Maryland just to cover up a jewelry heist. There was chaos when the fireworks started going off and customers were fleeing to get out. Meanwhile, Anthony broke into the jewelry counter and stole multiple pieces of jewelry worth over $10,000. That's bad enough, but the store also suffered $10 million in damages due to fire, cleanup costs from the smoke and soot. Thankfully, it doesn't sound like anybody was injured, but Anthony's facing multiple charges, including first-degree arson and manufacturing an explosive device. System of a Down right now, Hypnotized, 93.7 WVLZ.

0: 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I'm up for whatever.
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Fuel with Snake Fist on Knoxville's Rock Station 93.7 WVLZ. It's Dave Kelly hanging out with you on this Saturday, Memorial Day weekend. Roy got music from Lacuna Coil, Green Day, Alice in Chains. Here's Chevelle with Closure.

Peter Coyle, Heaven's Lion, Access Rock Station, 93.7 WVLZ. Well, you think it might be game day downtown this weekend, but the Savannah Bananas are in town tonight at Neyland Stadium. Over 100,000 fans watching some banana action. Pack your patience if you're heading down there. There's a Green Day welcome

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6: Much needed rain continues to fall around East Tennessee. Happy Saturday, everybody. The good news is it slowly tapers as we get into the rest of our afternoon and evening with forecast highs topping out near 80 degrees. 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I'm meteorologist Mike Witcher from the East Tennessee Weather Center, and remember to always get the latest forecast weather updates with the East Tennessee Weather app.
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Dave Kelly with you. Weezer, Slipknot, Breaking Ben, still to come. Here's Future Leaders of the World.

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Well, there's a small town in north central Alabama called Falkville. They just ended a 100-year booze ban by single vote. We'll talk about it next after the Butthole Surfers.

hot pursuit and fiery auto crashes. Some will die in hot pursuit while sifting through my ashes. Some will fall in love with life and drink it from a fountain that is pouring like an avalanche coming down the mountain. I don't know.

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1: All right, heading into our Sunday, and it looks like much more of the same. Scattered showers, a few thunderstorms, no severe weather threat, but continued rain over the same areas could lead to some localized flooding concerns. Forecast highs top out near 80. 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That's your latest forecast. I'm meteorologist Mike Witcher from the East Tennessee Weather Center. And remember to always get the latest forecast weather updates with the East Tennessee Weather app.
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live at Broken Sunday on Access Rock Station 93.7 WVLZ. Well, there's a small town in north central Alabama called Falkville, and they just voted to end the town's historic 140-year ban on alcohol, winning out by single vote, 116 to 115. 20 residents apparently didn't care. There were nearly 800 registered voters in Falkville, and only 231 voted. Here's the Chili Peppers.

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Been a pleasure hanging out with you this afternoon. Have yourself a great, safe Memorial Day weekend. Remember what it's really all about. We'll catch you back next Saturday. Here's The Offspring and Self-Esteem. 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
3: All right, heading into our Sunday, and it looks like much more of the same. Scattered showers, a few thunderstorms, no severe weather threat, but continued rain over the same areas could lead to some localized flooding concerns. Forecast highs top out near 80. 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That's your latest forecast. I'm meteorologist Mike Witcher from the East Tennessee Weather Center. And remember to always get the latest forecast weather updates with the East Tennessee Weather app.
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Happy Memorial Day weekend and welcome to the world famous hard drive. I'm Lou Brutus, and the critics tell us that rock is dead, which is an odd thing to say considering the summer tours coming up from AC/DC, The Pretty Reckless, Iron Maiden, Guns N' Roses, Breaking Benjamin, Black Label Society, Rob Zombie, Marilyn Manson, Hailstorm, Papa Roach, Megadeth, Limp Bizkit, 3 Days Grace, Black Veil Brides, and dozens of others. If rock is dead, it's doing a very poor job of it. Anyway, this week on the World Famous Hard Drive, my guest will include Evanescence, Korn, Theory of a Dead Man, Black Veil Brides, and Eva Under Fire. We're also going to get you plugged in with the new Anthrax. We'll begin the musical proceedings with the hard drive double dose of yet another band on the road this summer, Shinedown, from the forthcoming new 8, This Is Safe and Sound. 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